0: Live Channel. Radio fürs Leben.
1: See, I'm a lover, not a fighter. 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

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Using the tools I was given, but being tactful. Went from the pit to raps inside of a Mac 4. With the power size of a Mack truck. I went through the hard times, no bad luck. Graduated cap gown with the tassel. Now I make art like Basil. But I still keep it classy like a left eye rhyme. Big poppin' like the Bed-Stuy guy. Then I got the dirt off my shoulders like Jay in his prime. I stood on my own too like the veterans talk. If I ever lay down, let it be for some rest. And whenever I'm recharged, let it be at my best. So whenever I'm pouring out all your love to the rest. Now you can go and tell all the rest.

0: So Father God, I pray that our families will come together right now and seek your face. You will forgive our sins and you'll heal our incredible land. In the name of the only Savior, Jesus Christ. Amen.
1: Life Channel.